Radio Massima FM. 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Yeah.

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You want it, joining the VIP with bottles of rum. The girls so sexy, going crazy, taking it to the top. Come on, yeah, we got the groove with the music, don't suck. Come on in, we got the girls going into the club. You want it, joining the VIP with bottles of rum. The girls so sexy, going crazy, taking it to the top. Yeah.

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Come on, and we got the girls going into the club. You want it? Joining the VIP with bottles of rum. The girls so sexy, going crazy, taking it to the top. Come on, get the fuck, shut the fuck up. Get the fuck, shut the fuck up. Get the fuck, shut the fuck up. 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Get the fuck, shut the fuck up. Get the fuck, shut the fuck up. Get the fuck, shut the fuck up. Get, yeah.

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1: On the trigger, all eyes on the gun. They don't believe that we are.

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All I ever needed was a plan. Tell JK that we're still rolling. Yeah. Joe Russell, I'm a rat. Joe Russell, yeah. Bust that gang. Ain't nobody messing with.

Madrugada Máxima. Máxima FM. She gets what she wants all the time, 'cause she's fine. But for an angel, she's a hot, hot mess. 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But

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So you tell me how it's gonna be.

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Sometimes in relationships, people get real comfortable and forget they can be replaced in a minute. So what I want you to do is imagine that person. And this is your opportunity to give them a piece of your mind. But I want you to sing it like they're right in front of you. Are you ready? Say, to the left, to the left. It's your turn, London, come on. You can do better than that. Sing. All right, that's more like it. But I still want it louder. Sing.

get together. Party people in the house. Let me see you. Signed up. Come on. Put your hands together.

Somebody out there make some noise! Yo, DJ, bring that beat back!